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about 6 months or so. 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

0: Philly's best, R&B, a throwback to 105.3 WDAS. Saturday morning, Frankie Darcel with you. Hello, Helen. Thanks a lot for having your ears on as you start your Saturday. She is out walking. It's going to be a nice day today. It's going to be rain throughout the area here in Philadelphia as well, but it's going to be sunny skies later on throughout the day with a high near 83 degrees. And, of course, we're going to keep you company throughout the day with Jill Scott as we start the morning. Tim's up next. 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

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It's music from Beyonce. 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

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R&B and throwbacks, 105.3 WDIS. Big event going on tonight. 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Philly Midnight Run is happening tonight. Shout out to everybody participating at the museum. 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

It's 105.3 WTIS, making way for DJ Ed Long. He gets in at 3, going to hold it down until 6. At 6 o'clock, it is the amazing Mimi Brown. She's going to take over with Saturday Night Live, doing her thing along with Doc B. And, of course, more music on Philly's best R&B. 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

Michael Jackson's Remember the Time is on WDIS-FM. Hey, your brother Ed Long is back with you once again. How you feel? Hope you're having a great weekend so far. You know, that Michael Jackson biopic has surpassed $1 billion. That's pretty cool. Here's Usher and Summer Walker right now. It's the good

here with you. You know what? I have a lot of pet peeves. But one of my biggest pet peeves is if, let's say we're leaving Wawa. I'm leaving the Wawa and I open the door for you. And you just walk in and don't say thank you. 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That's a big pet peeve of mine. 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Hit me up on the Talkback feature. I love to hear it.

0: Alicia Keys, if you please. Philly's best strawberry and throwbacks, WDAS-FM. Your brother Ed Long is here with you. How you doing? How's your Saturday going so far? I hope it's going great. I do. So, you know, I was sharing a little bit earlier one of my biggest pet peeves. I'm going to use the Wawa as an example. Let's say I'm leaving, coming out of Wawa, and I see you coming in. So I open the door for you, and you don't say thank you. That bothers me. It does. That's a pet peeve of mine. I'm sorry. I feel like snatching back and like, yo, you didn't say thank you or you're welcome. Hey, look, this is no judgment zone. What's your biggest pet peeve?
1: My biggest pet peeve is when I'm talking to somebody and I'm telling them a story about anything and they're just not listening. And I can tell that they're not listening by their response. Part

0: 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Ed Long is here. I've got your birthday shouts coming up a little bit later on, so you got to hang out for that, all right? So I was asking you your biggest pet peeve.
1: My biggest pet peeve? The bonnets. Take them off in public, please.
0: Ooh, hair bonnets in public. Yeah, that's one of mine, too.

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Ah, there will never be another Whitney Houston. Saving all my love for you with WDAS FM. All right, my name is Ed Long. I'm here with you for your Saturday afternoon. I got birthday shouts coming up in a little bit. We'll find out who's celebrating the birthday today. Got a full list coming up in a little bit. Right now, it's Chris Breezy making it sound easy. This is sensational.

0: Chris Brown, sensational right here, WDAS-FM. All right, your brother Ed Long is here. Come on, let's do some birthday shouts.
1: Go, shorty, it's your birthday. We gonna party like it's your birthday.
0: All right, come on, got a big list today, so let's get it started. Actor Jason Weaver, he's celebrating his birthday. Also, Wendy Williams is celebrating her birthday as well. Actress Anna Marie Johnson is celebrating, and former baller Penny Hardaway is celebrating too. All right, who else is celebrating? My dude from Uptown, Mark Blake, is celebrating today. Also, Crystal Turner, happy birthday to you. Russell Bird is celebrating today. My boy from back in the day, my dude, Darren Davis, celebrating the big 6-0 today. Also, Kenny Fullman celebrating the birthday. BJ, Robert Johnson, my dude, celebrating today. And also, Charlene Patton, happy birthday to you. Happy birthday all around from your brother Ed Long, all right? I got Keisha Cole coming up for you. We got some Tupac. We got some Sade. So stay right here, WDAS-FM.
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I was watching this really cool documentary about Sade. I found it on YouTube somewhere. And she was saying how she only comes out with music when she has something to say. Well, Sade, please, can you have something to say soon? Because we surely miss you. Ed Long is here with you, rolling musically. This Kalani.

He can't love you like me. It's Ed Log here with you. How you doing? I'm enjoying myself as always. Yeah. I want you to check out WDISFM.com. I want you to go in the contest section and see what you can win. You need some tickets? Yeah, well, check it out. 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

Tony times three just for thee. 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All right, Ed Long is here with you, reminding you, Gone But Not Forgotten continues tomorrow. Tomorrow we're doing the music of Tina Turner. 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
1: Ain't no snoozing on SZA. Nope, nope, nope. All right, Ed Log is here. We're hanging out till 6 o'clock. Mimi and Doc B, come on in with the Hip Hop House Party, kicking off the live Saturday night experience.
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13: Well, my sister wants to go camping, so my parents took us in our Nissan Pathfinder to her

for London right there with Mulholland Drive. It's me, Ed Long, here with you. I want you to be careful. If you have to be out and about this evening, they say it's going to be pretty bad for a little bit, all right? So please proceed with caution. All right, Ed Long, rolling with you till 6. This is Bobby Brown.

Aaliyah's four-page letter. Ed Log is here with you, wrapping things up. I had fun hanging out with you, enjoying some great R&B and throwbacks together. All right, so I got to make way for Mimi and Doc B. Of course, I told you that. All right, so she's going to do like a mini residency at the Met. Her name is Jill Scott. This is her latest single. This song is called Don't Play. She tells it like it is. Come on, Jilly. You

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0: and throwbacks. I'm Mimi Brown along with DJ Doc B. And this is the Hip Hop House Party. Hip Hop from the 80s, the 90s, and the 2000s. Last week was the storm. Today we're getting another one. Not quite as bad, but we could even expect a tornado. No way. Thank you to Angels of Us Home Health Agency for always being there for me and my dad and family, because my father will be 100 years old this year, and it can be pretty scary when a storm is coming and you're trying to look after your dad. So if you need someone, a caregiver, if you like a job, make sure you contact Angels of Us Home Health Agency at 888-ANGEL-0. That's 888-ANGEL-0. Doc B, are you ready? He's up next in the mix of 105.3 DASFM. 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